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to the planet. I go by the name of Charlemagne the God, and there's no place like the Carolinas, Wilmington, Myrtle Beach, Wrightsville Beach, all home to the world's most dangerous morning show, The Breakfast Club, and Coast 97.3.

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1: 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No cap, God am a witness. Success feel better, independent. 9-11 at the Valley, Adeline. Big Master P vibe, no limit. Ballin' hard on another hemisphere. Somebody tell them people Mr. Hem is here. Whoa, whoa, whoa, whoa, whoa. 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
2: Is that what this tour represents?
3: Nah, it definitely is, man, because any side, we all could not be here. That's how real it was. You know, when you see my story, see my movie.
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3: 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Oh, not yet. 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
3: then,
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3: You know what I'm saying?
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0: Hey, what up, y'all? It's DJ Envy. And whether you are downtown or on Highway 117, Coast 97.3 is the vibe you should be on.
1: Turn me up a little bit.

0: Hey, this is Michelle. I did just wanted to tell you guys that about 3 months ago, I did lose my car. It was in a wreck or whatever. But I'm just trying to raise $200 so I can get another rental car so I can just get back out here and get back to working.
1: But I'm telling you right now, to me personally, that story worth about $20.
2: That's all she needs. She needs $200. So both of you get $20 CBI.
1: I know.
0: My Cash App is Love, L-O-V-E, Michelle.
1: Yeah, I keep thinking about the singer.
2: Well, thank you, mama.
0: Something yes, that's in my me. Heart. Y'all want me to
1: something
0: sing?
1: No. Yes, I do. Actually, I do for $200. I actually do want a little tune. I do. I would love it. Yes, I would, actually.
0: Where are my skimming at?
1: Hey.
0: Spending that money fast.
1: Hey.
2: Oh, my goodness.
1: Goodbye,
0: mama.
2: All right, Michelle.
1: All right, Michelle.
2: I was going to give you 20 until you started singing. Now I'm going to give you 19.
0: Oh, my God. Stop playing with me.
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1: 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I am no longer trying.

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1: When I think about this No Limit Cash Money tour, man, it feels like two black-owned empires celebrating survival.
2: Yeah.
1: Is that what this tour represents?
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0: Hey, this is Michelle. I just wanted to tell you guys that about 3 months ago, I did lose my car. It was in a wreck or whatever. But I'm just trying to raise $200 so I can get another rental car so I can just get back out here and get back to working.
1: But I'm telling you right now, to me personally, that story worth about $20.
2: That's all she needs. She needs $200. So both people get $20. CBI.
1: I know.
0: My Cash App is Love, L-O-V-E, Michelle.
1: Yeah, I keep thinking about the singer.
2: But thank you, mama.
0: Something in my heart. Y'all want me to sing?
1: No. Yes, I do. Actually, I do. For $200. I actually do want a little tune. I do. I would love it. Yes, I would, actually.
0: Where are my skimming at?
1: Hey.
0: Spending that money fast.
1: Hey.
2: Oh, my goodness.
1: Let's go.
2: All right, Michelle.
1: All right, Michelle.
2: I was going to give you 20 until you started singing. Now I'm going to give you 19.
0: Oh, my God. Stop playing with me.
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0: It definitely is, man, because any side, we all could not be here. That's how real it was. You know, when you see my story, see my movie.
1: I was wondering if you had a date yet, because I saw it, and I saw your son, Hersey, said he's playing you the older.
0: Not yet. He's okay. Still trying to figure it out.
1: Oh, but he's still auditioning.
0: We don't just get nobody nothing, but you okay. Gotta work for it. So I told him if he get the role in Snoop movie to play me, then it's all good.
1: All right.
0: You know what I'm saying?
1: Okay, because you could kind of see it a little bit.
0: Because, too, for me, this generation, I really want them to understand hard work and preparation for all my kids.
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0: Peace to the planet. 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
1: Good morning. Here's a look at your Wednesday news headlines. New Hanover County commissioners have joined a growing list of municipalities doing away with flock cameras. Commissioners voted unanimously to end their contract. That vote officially takes New Hanover County's 20 license plate readers offline. The sheriff's office must now remove them. A person shot in the hospital, critically injured this morning. That shooting happened around 8 last night at 5th and Dawson in Wilmington. No details available on who was shot or who may have pulled the trigger. And the body of a missing kayaker was found at Lake Waccamaw yesterday. 25-year-old Eric Ross from South Carolina was visiting with his family for the Labor Day holiday weekend. And a judge has granted former attorney Alec Murdoch's request to move his murder retrial out of Colton County. Murdoch, accused of killing his wife and one of his sons in 2021, he remains in prison for financial crimes. For WECT and Fox Wilmington, I'm Kim Ratcliffe.
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6: In Pender County, 17 going south, the traffic volume is increasing. You'll find delays getting heavier toward Hampstead approaching 210. And there's some building volume toward Porter's Neck near Sidbury Road. And going south on College Road so far, that's trouble-free from North Chase Parkway. There's some building volume, though, near Market Street.
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9: Cape Fear weather from the Window World of the Port City Weather Center.
10: Good Wednesday to you. Your first alert forecast for today is generally fair with just an outside chance of a sprinkle or shower. Breezy at times and highs mainly upper 80s. Partly cloudy tonight, lows upper 60s and lower 70s. Toasty Thursday, highs upper 80s and lower 90s. That's under partly cloudy skies and with the risk of a shower or thundershower. From the First Alert Forecast Center, I'm WECT Chief Meteorologist Gannon Medwick.
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1: Let's get the party started. See you at the bar, you was hardly talking. That's when I knew that your heart was scarring. Friends to lovers need a part to star in. Like, wait, babe, let me ask your pardon. This ain't Gucci, this is Prada, darling. If you want something, you can ask me, darling. And you start.

0: Morning, everybody. It's DJ Envy, Jess Hilarious, Charlamagne Tha God. We are the Breakfast Club. Let's get in some front page news. The NFL is back. That's right. The Patriots take on the Seattle Seahawks tonight at 8:20. You can watch the game on NBC and Peacock. Now, also, if you've been following tennis.
1: What's that? Rematch of the Super Bowl. First game of the season.
0: Also, if you've been following tennis, it's been pretty good. Ben Shelton will be taking on Tiafoe, and salute to him. You know, he's from Maryland.
2: Yeah, Francis.
1: Respectfully, football season is back. We don't got to act like we care about tennis no more, man.
0: No, all right? What? Let's hope it's over this week.
2: I definitely care about Francois and Francis.
1: Respectfully to all the tennis players out there.
0: It's Francis.
1: Exactly.
2: Yeah. Some people call him Francis. Some people call him Francois.
1: Yeah. He playing against himself today.
0: What's up, Mimi?
3: Good morning, guys. How y'all doing this morning?
0: Good,
2: girl.
3: Good morning. So we start this hour. We're going to talk about the Lindsey Clancy case. Have you guys been following this?
2: Not closely.
1: Yes.
2: I'm not going to lie.
0: A little bit.
3: Too much. Okay. So her trial ended last week in a mistrial after the jury, they deadlocked 11-1. There was one holdout. But now that case is shining a light on another case out of Massachusetts involving a black mother whose story got far less national attention. So two mothers, they admitted to killing their children. Both said that they had severe mental illness. They said that was the reason. But their juries were allowed to hear two very different stories. So Latarsha Sanders, she was convicted of killing her 8 and 5-year-old sons and sentenced to 2 life sentences without the possibility of parole. Now, her jury was not allowed to see thousands of pages of mental health records showing that she suffered from paranoia and schizophrenia. Now, compare that to the Lindsey Clancy case, the white mother who admitted to killing her 3 young children, ages 5, 3, and just 8 months old. Now, Clancy's jury, they heard weeks of testimony about her mental health, her defense, and how she was suffering from postpartum psychosis. Now, these two women, they have the same judge, the same prosecutor's office. Clancy's case, as we know, dominated the headlines, whereas Sanders' case received far less attention. Legal expert Monique Presley, she says these cases are highlighting a bigger issue. The mental health of black women is often overlooked, including in the criminal justice system. Let's listen.
4: What's supposed to happen is whether it's a white woman or a black woman, that illness is supposed to be taken seriously. It's that when it's black women, we are viewed as supposing to be so strong that we can endure things like twice the size of a man. And if it's a white woman, she's a delicate flower. We both are fragile. We both experience postpartum depression. We know the statistics on black women not being listened to.
1: Yeah, because in the Clancy case, he was about to be found not guilty by way of insanity.
3: Yeah. Absolutely. Now, Massachusetts' highest court now says that Sanders, her mental health record should have been allowed in two. Her convictions have been thrown out and she will be getting a new trial. So,
1: and even in the case of Lindsey Clancy, she didn't deny the killings, right? They just were saying she suffered from postpartum psychosis.
3: Yeah, exactly.
1: Which is crazy, so though, because her kids were older, right?
3: Clancy's children, though, they were what, 5, 3, and 8 months old?
1: That's what I'm saying, 5? You still get postpartum? Like,
0: but 8 months, but it's the 8-month-old.
1: Oh, the 8-month-old.
3: 8 months.
1: But she killed all three of them.
2: Right.
0: Still postpartum. Postpartum is the 8-month-old.
3: Postpartum, yeah. So we will continue to watch that story. And switching gears here, if you've ever walked someone or wanted to walk someone all the way down to their gate to say goodbye, you can do that again. But there is a catch. You have to have TSA pre-check. So TSA, they launched this new program. It's called Gateside. It allows pre-check members to go through the airport even if you are not flying. So that means you can walk your family down to their flight, meet someone during a layover, or even go inside the terminal just to shop or to eat. But to do it, you must apply online a day to 3 days earlier for your visit using your TSA number. If you're approved, you will get a free gateside pass. You still need your ID, of course, to go through security, but you get to go and meet your loved one, walk with your loved one back in the olden days. Right now, though, it is only being tested in 13 airports, including LAX, Las Vegas, Dallas-Fort Worth, and San Diego, and they hope to expand into others. But nostalgia.
0: But why are they doing it though? Is it so you can walk your parents? Or walk your kids?
2: Your kids, probably more kids.
0: Like, why?
3: Well, the Trump administration is loosening some of the 9/11 restrictions. And so that's one of them that they're trying to slowly back on.
1: Why would you loosen restrictions at a time like
2: this? Crazy.
1: When you look around the world and you see all the war going on, you see how radicalized people are. Why would you loosen restrictions at a time like this?
0: It doesn't make sense. Like, I remember, you know, my mom flying, and it was a big thing because we usually didn't fly. So me and my dad would go to the gate to pick her up. But with everything going on, like Charlamagne said in this world, not only that, the lines at TSA be crazy. So now what does that do for people not flying? Those lines are going to be even longer.
3: That is a really great point. I did not think about that, but you're absolutely right. That will increase the wait times for people who actually have a flight to catch, right?
2: Right, because they still got to go through TSA. They still got to, you know. But what will they show if they don't have a boarding pass? Because you got to scan through.
3: Well, you'll get that pass, that gateway pass, and then you'll have to show your ID that, you know, and you'll have to apply a day to 3 days earlier, so showing what you want to do and why you want to go back through TSA. So, all right, y'all. Well, that is your front page news. Looks like we are out of time. We'll have to save our last story for tomorrow.
0: All right. Mm. Well, thank you, Mimi.
3: Thank you.
0: Now, when we come back, Sherry Shepherd will be joining us. Of course, this is the 25th anniversary of 9/11. She has a new film called Angel in the Rubble, the Janelle Guzman story. About a young lady who was a Port Authority worker, and she was trapped under the rubble for 27 hours. We'll tell you all about that. And also, she's going to be the first woman to play the genie in Aladdin on Broadway. So we'll talk to Sherry Shepherd when we come back. It's The Breakfast Club. Good morning.
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13: Good morning. Here's a look at your Wednesday news headlines. New Hanover County commissioners have joined a growing list of municipalities doing away with flock cameras. Commissioners voted unanimously to end their contract. That vote officially takes New Hanover County's 20 license plate readers offline. The sheriff's office must now remove them. A person shot in the hospital, critically injured this morning. That shooting happened around 8 last night at 5th and Dawson in Wilmington. No details available on who was shot or who may have pulled the trigger. And the body of a missing kayaker was found at Lake Waccamaw yesterday. 25-year-old Eric Ross from South Carolina was visiting with his family for the Labor Day holiday weekend. And a judge has granted former attorney Alec Murdoch's request to move his murder retrial out of Colton County. Murdoch, accused of killing his wife and one of his sons in 2021, he remains in prison for financial crimes. For WECT and Fox Wilmington, I'm Kim Ratcliffe.
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17: Going inbound onto the Cape Fear Memorial Bridge, there's a delay getting gradually heavier eastbound off of the causeway. And College Road, that's getting a little bit slower going northbound, heading from Shipyard Boulevard toward Wrightsville Avenue. The southbound, there are some brief delays near MLK. Britt Dixon, Right Now Traffic.
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21: Good Wednesday to you. Your First Alert forecast for today is generally fair with just an outside chance of a sprinkle or shower. Breezy at times and highs mainly upper 80s. Partly cloudy tonight, lows upper 60s and lower 70s. Toasty Thursday, highs upper 80s and lower 90s. That's under partly cloudy skies and with the risk of a shower or thundershower. From the First Alert Forecast Center, I'm WECT Chief Meteorologist Gannon Medwick.
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0: Morning, everybody. It's DJ Envy, Jess Hilarious, Charlamagne Tha God. We are the Breakfast Club. Good morning to my mom and pops.
1: Hey, good morning, mom and dad.
0: I love y'all. Just want to say that. All right, let's get to the latest with Lauren.

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1: Good morning. Here's a look at your Wednesday news headlines. New Hanover County commissioners have joined a growing list of municipalities doing away with flock cameras. Commissioners voted unanimously to end their contract. That vote officially takes New Hanover County's 20 license plate readers offline. The sheriff's office must now remove them. A person shot in the hospital, critically injured this morning. That shooting happened around 8 last night at 5th and Dawson in Wilmington. No details available on who was shot or who may have pulled the trigger. And the body of a missing kayaker was found at Lake Waccamaw yesterday. 25-year-old Eric Ross from South Carolina was visiting with his family for the Labor Day holiday weekend. And a judge has granted former attorney Alec Murdoch's request to move his murder retrial out of Colton County. Murdoch, accused of killing his wife and one of his sons in 2021, he remains in prison for financial crimes. For WECT and Fox Wilmington, I'm Kim Ratcliffe.
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7: In Pender County, there's a jam up in place heading in toward Hempstead on 17 going south from Country Club Drive in toward 210. Then you're crawling toward an accident at Sidbury Road. There's also a very heavy backup going northbound on 17 from 140 toward that point. Britt Dixon, right now traffic.
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12: Good Wednesday to you. Your first alert forecast for today is generally fair with just an outside chance of a sprinkle or shower. Breezy at times and highs mainly upper 80s. Partly cloudy tonight, lows upper 60s and lower 70s. Toasty Thursday, highs upper 80s and lower 90s. That's under partly cloudy skies and with the risk of a shower or thundershower. From the First Alert Forecast Center, I'm WECT Chief Meteorologist Gannon Medwick.
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11: Good Wednesday to you. Your first alert forecast for today is generally fair with just an outside chance of a sprinkle or shower. Breezy at times and highs mainly upper 80s. Partly cloudy tonight, lows upper 60s and lower 70s. Toasty Thursday, highs upper 80s and lower 90s. That's under partly cloudy skies and with the risk of a shower or thundershower. From the First Alert Forecast Center, I'm WECT Chief Meteorologist Gannon Medwick.
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4: Hey, baby. I'm sorry.

Coast 97.3, number one for hip-hop and R&B on this Wednesday morning. Started off like we always do with a song you probably forgot about. I'm going to help you remember. It's Baby featuring Birdman. Remember what happened to that boy?

0: 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People talking, we put a clap into that boy.
1: Hey, that is, there you have it. Birdman, Clips, Young Smith, VA, you know, Uptown. 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

0: Ain't nothing but the thug. 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This your boy Lil Scrap, and we checking in with the Midday Miss. 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
3: Good Wednesday to you. Your First Alert forecast for today is generally fair with just an outside chance of a sprinkle or shower. Breezy at times and highs mainly upper 80s. Partly cloudy tonight, lows upper 60s and lower 70s. Toasty Thursday, highs upper 80s and lower 90s. That's under partly cloudy skies and with the risk of a shower or thundershower. From the First Alert Forecast Center, I'm WECT Chief Meteorologist Gannon Medwick.
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0: Hey, what up, y'all? It's DJ Envy. And whether you are downtown or on Highway 117, Coast 97.3 is the vibe you should be on.
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Isaiah Rashad on Coast 97.3, number one for hip hop and R&B at this time of the day. It is time for motivation, a song with a message or that feels good. This one does a little bit of both. It's Jill Scott with Bless.

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1: Cape Fear Weather from the Cumulus Media Weather Center.
2: For the rest of today, fair skies with a rogue shower possibility, breezy at times and highs mainly upper 80s, partly cloudy with a stray fog patch tonight, lows upper 60s and lower 70s, and tomorrow's call is variably cloudy with a stray shower or isolated thunder shower possible, humid breezes and highs upper 80s and lower 90s. From the First Alert Forecast Center, I'm WECT Chief Meteorologist Gannon Medwick.
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0: Hey, what up, y'all? It's DJ Envy. And whether you are downtown or on Highway 117, Coast 97.3 is the vibe you should be on.
1: J-Y, turn me up. 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

to the planet. 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
2: Cape Fear weather from the Gusto Payroll Weather Center.
3: For the rest of today, fair skies with a rogue shower possibility. Breezy at times and highs mainly upper 80s. Partly cloudy with a stray fog patch tonight. Lows upper 60s and lower 70s. And tomorrow's call is variably cloudy with a stray shower or isolated thunder shower possible. Humid breezes and highs upper 80s and lower 90s. From the First Alert Forecast Center, I'm WECT Chief Meteorologist Gannon Medwick.
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Yeah.

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0: Girl, you a 10, girl, you a 10, girl, you a 10. 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
2: For the rest of today, fair skies with a rogue shower possibility, breezy at times and highs mainly upper 80s, partly cloudy with a stray fog patch tonight, lows upper 60s and lower 70s, and tomorrow's call is variably cloudy with a stray shower or isolated thundershower possible, humid breezes and highs upper 80s and lower 90s. From the First Alert Forecast Center, I'm WECT Chief Meteorologist Gannon Medwick.
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1: 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Hold on, hold on.

0: up like you hit them angles. It's a short life.
1: You said you down for me. Let me clear my throat. This is the legendary DJ Kool. And when I'm in Port City, I'm locked in real tight with the Midday Miss Sandra on Coast 97.3. Ho!
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8: It seems that Big Tigger, whose real name is Darian Morgan, he will not face criminal prosecution charges stemming from a domestic dispute with his estranged wife, Alicia Brown. A former Atlanta radio host was arrested back in June of this year on battery and child cruelty charges, but court documents confirmed that the Fulton County District Attorney's Office declined to move forward on the case. Also in the news, Spider-Man's Brand New Day has hit $1 billion in 6 days. It has joined Hollywood's Billion Dollar Club and nearly did it faster than any other movie in history. It crossed the $1 billion mark at the theatrical box office 6 days after its release, with a $360 million opening weekend. Also in the news, Beyonce marks her 45th birthday with a gift. $2 million. She celebrated this with a gift to the Studio Museum in Harlem, the landmark New York institution dedicated to championing artists of African descent. And last but not least, Janet Jackson sparks engagement rumors with Farrakhan's son. It seems that she may have another surprise up her sleeve, this time involving her increasingly talked about relationship with the son of Nation of Islam leader, Minister Louis Farrakhan. News on our entertainers. A little something I like to call the S word.
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3: Cape Fear weather from the First Choice Services Weather Center.
4: For the rest of today, fair skies with a rogue shower possibility, breezy at times and highs mainly upper 80s, partly cloudy with a stray fog patch tonight, lows upper 60s and lower 70s, and tomorrow's call is variably cloudy with a stray shower or isolated thundershower possible, humid breezes and highs upper 80s and lower 90s. From the First Alert Forecast Center, I'm WECT Chief Meteorologist Gannon Medwick.
5: Peace to the planet. I go by the name of Charlemagne the God, and there's no place like the Carolinas, Wilmington, Myrtle Beach, Wrightsville Beach, all home to the world's most dangerous morning show, The Breakfast Club, and Coast 97.3.

Don't. 40, what's up, shebang? 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
0: Mr. Hem.
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2: 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That's how real it was. You know, when you see my story, see my movie.
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2: 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You know what I'm saying?
3: 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Because,
2: too, I really want, like, for me, this generation, I really want them to understand hard work and preparation for all my kids.
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9: Carolina Beach Road, there are delays forming out of downtown. They're getting heavier going south near Burnett Boulevard towards Shipyard Boulevard. You'll find delays further along as you work way in toward Monkey Junction near College Road as well, but they're not as bad. We're Dixon, right now traffic.
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I just messed up the whole program. Beat it off the wall, knock it down, get nasty on cam. You know I love it right, all night, all right. Turning off the lights and beat it like a mic. Killer, don't run from this pipe. Let me see you run it up, go ahead, shake some. Yo, chick going nuts, she just put my chains on. Got her going crazy, legs shaking, watch her move.

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5: Carolina Beach Road, there are delays forming out of downtown. They're getting heavier going south near Burnett Boulevard towards Shipyard Boulevard. You'll find delays further along as you work way in toward Monkey Junction near College Road as well, but they're not as bad. Bert Dixon, right now traffic.
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1: Cape Fear weather from the Cumulus Media Weather Center.
2: A bit of a reprieve from the oppressive heat and humidity we have experienced for many of the last several weeks. A little drier, a little cooler. We'll trend warmer as we go into the end of the week. And rain chances also will be on the rise as we head through Thursday, Friday into Saturday. Look for those high temperatures in the upper 80s to low 90s. Rain chances on the rise, particularly as we go through Saturday afternoon. From the First Alert Weather Forecast Center, I'm Colin Hackman.
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0: Hey, this is Michelle. I did just wanted to tell you guys that about 3 months ago, I did lose my car. It was in a wreck or whatever. But I'm just trying to raise $200 so I can get another rental car so I can just get back out here and get back to working.
1: But I'm telling you right now, to me personally, that story worth about $20.
2: That's all she needs. She needs $200. So both people get $20 CBI.
1: I know.
0: My Cash App is Love, L-O-V-E, Michelle.
1: Yeah, I keep thinking about the singer.
2: But thank you, mama.
0: Something yes, that's in my me. Heart. Y'all want me to
1: something
0: sing?
1: No. Yes, I do. Actually, I do for $200. I actually do want a little tune. I do. I would love it. Yes, I would, actually.
0: Where are my skimming at?
1: Hey.
0: Spending that money fast. Hey.
2: Oh, my goodness.
1: Let's go.
2: All right, Michelle.
1: All right, Michelle.
2: I was going to give you 20 until you started singing. Now I'm going to give you 19.
0: Oh, my God. Stop playing with me.
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8: Heading outbound on the Cape Fear Memorial Bridge, there's an accident called out for. So far, the bridge is not too bad. There's a brief delay out of downtown in that direction. Prior to that, there's a jam up on 3rd Street and Wooster Street heading toward the bridge itself. Britt Dixon, right now traffic.
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1: Cape Fear weather from the Cumulus Media Weather Center.
2: A bit of a reprieve from the oppressive heat and humidity we have experienced for many of the last several weeks. A little drier, a little cooler. We'll trend warmer as we go into the end of the week. And rain chances also will be on the rise as we head through Thursday, Friday into Saturday. Look for those high temperatures in the upper 80s to low 90s. Rain chances on the rise, particularly as we go through Saturday afternoon. From the First Alert Weather Forecast Center, I'm Colin Hackman.
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1: Look, I ain't got nothing to say to you. 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

0: 5'9", brown eyes.
1: Hey, this is Michelle. I did just wanted to tell you guys that about 3 months ago, I did lose my car, was in a wreck or whatever. But I'm just trying to raise $200 so I can get another rental car, so I can just get back out here and get back to working.
2: But I'm telling you right now, to me personally, that story worth about $20.
3: That's all she needs. She needs $200.
2: I know.
3: So both people get $20. She'll be all right.
2: I know.
1: My Cash App is Love, L-O-V-E, Michelle.
2: Yeah, I keep thinking about the singer.
3: Thank you, my love.
1: Yes, that's me. Y'all want me to sing?
2: No. Yes, I do. Actually, I do. Oh, for $200. I actually do want a little tune. I do. I would love it. Yes, I would, actually.
1: Where are my skimming at?
2: Hey.
1: Spinning that money fast.
2: Hey.
3: Oh, my goodness.
2: Let's go.
3: All right, Michelle.
2: All right, Michelle.
3: I was going to give you 20 until you started singing. Now I'm going to give you 19.
1: Oh, my gosh. 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